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1: Excuse me.
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I mean,

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Center yourself in the sound. Balance out your highs and lows. Let the vibration take you down to wherever you are.

0: Carlo's most recent contribution to the American music scene is how it got its name. So-called house music was first made in the creator's houses, but it was also performed at clubs called The Warehouse and Powerhouse. However it got its name, it's one of the hottest things going, and as Jay Levine reports...
1: All right, listen, we got to be number one. You know about it. Steve Bill Curley.

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0: How y'all feel out there?
1: Oh, yeah. All right. Check this out. 1, 2, 3. In the place to be, as it is plain to see, he is DJ

Trace, and he came here tonight to get on your case. And we are the crush grooving, the body moving, the record making, and the record breaking. And it goes a little something like this.